0: Ihr hört Rockantenne Hamburg.
1: Alright, partner. Keep on rolling, baby. You know what time it is.

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Rock Antenne Hamburg Playlist Update. The Lazies. 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
3: Every now and then, I think you might like to hear something from us. Nice and easy. 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

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Now you don't need

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1: 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So alone, hanging out with people that I never liked.

Neu-Einsteiger. 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

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The Lazies, Too Tough to Die.